0: If you own a gun, you have a full-time responsibility. When you aren't using it, be sure it can't get into the hands of curious children, troubled teenagers, a thief, or anyone else who might misuse it. Your family, friends, and neighbors are all counting on you. 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
1: 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I'm Olivia LaRose, the Vice President of Cardinal Studios.
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